0: just Ekenäs eller det här projektet?
1: Well, I chose this project because I was looking for something that could combine my passion for art and human interactions. So I was also really interested in working with different people with different kind of disabilities and discovering how creative activities can be something to express ourselves and to build a stronger connection and to communicate in a different way.
0: Paula berättar att hon valde Ekenäs det här projektet för att hon är intresserad av konst och hur det påverkar människor. What about you, Kubra? Why did you choose Ekenäs?
2: For me specifically, this project, it's a big opportunity to see how they're socializing, and I would love to be a part of this socializing project. And it's really precious because back in my home country, things are not like this. So for me, it's a big example of how actually things should be or have to be. So that's why I'm here, to learn and also teach maybe. And yes, especially about this city as well. It's a beautiful city and everything really makes me feel really good in this project.
0: Kubra berättar att hon valde Ekenäs för att lära sig hur man socialiserar, för det är en skillnad där jämfört med hennes hemland. What about you, Mustafa? Why did you choose Ekenäs? Varför valde du Ekenäs?
3: Actually, firstly, this is a small place. I want to come like a big city. But I'm going to learn and do something to like a small things, but I want to leave mark here is my first point is actually. For example, you can do whatever you want. It doesn't matter where you're living or something. And this is my first subject actually. Also, there's the winter here and I really want to exciting to like a snow winter.
0: Mustafa är taggad att se vintern här i Finland. Har ni varit i Finland tidigare?
2: No, I've never been to Finland before, but it has always been a dream destination written on my notebook.
0: And what about Kubra?
2: No, I have never been before. This is my first time and I'm really enjoying it. It's so super different than my country, but I'm loving it really. I can't wait for the winter, snow, northern lights, and I'm really excited.
0: And Mustafa?
3: Actually, I never been there, but it's my second dream to come to Finland, actually.
0: Så ingen av volontärerna har varit i Finland tidigare, men de berättar att de har alltid drömt om det och att det har varit ett mål att besöka Finland och att de ser fram emot vintern här. Hur känns det att vara här i Ekenäs och här på Dagtech?
2: Well, I'm still trying to fully realize that I'm actually here in Finland and that this project, this experience has begun. So I feel really overwhelmed with a lot of emotions. I'm so grateful to be here and for this opportunity, but I also feel a lot of fears and many doubts for my future, for the future.
0: Paula berättar att hon är tacksam att vara här och att hon är taggad, men att hon har många mixade känslor inför framtiden. What about you, Kubra? How do you feel being here in Ekenäs and at Dagtech?
2: I'm really grateful to be here, but also I'm really excited and anxious as well. First a few days it was really overwhelming, but now I'm adapting to the country, to the city, how things works here, and as well as Dagtech as well. But I'm again very much grateful and happy and ready to enjoy my time here.
0: Hon berättar att hon är också ganska överväldigad. 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And what about you, Mustafa?
3: I really adapt the country and also Ekenäs, and still when I woke up I'm walking and I'm drinking too much coffee. Yeah, I'm getting used to this kind of weather because, for example, I live in Izmir. Izmir is like a west side Turkey and it's really warm place. Mm-hmm. And right now I'm wearing sweatshirt, but everything that's okay.
0: Mustafa berättar att han är van vid lite varmare klimat, att han håller på att anpassa sig här och använda lite mer kläder än vad han gör hemma. 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
2: If we talk about Dagtech, it's a giant difference, giant positivity. Everybody's helpful and happy and welcoming, and the atmosphere, I really love it so much. And yeah.
0: Paula och Kubra berättar

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1: I felt the need to do something meaningful and something that could be helpful for others in even in a small way. So I wanted to contribute to a project and at the same time build real connections with others and of course getting to know a different culture.
2: What about you, Kubra?
3: So for me, it's actually the same reason. I wanted to do something really good and meaningful for others and also for myself as well. And I want to leave something good behind me when I leave here and be remembered after myself when I left here.
2: And lastly, what about Mustafa?
4: Firstly, we have like 11 months here and then it's like a big future for me. And then I want to really change my comfortable zone firstly, but I need to help like a disability person and we can make a group activity together. It's really interesting for me actually, that's why I chose one of them. And also firstly the culture, because I really like the Baltic and Scandinavian country.
2: Volontärerna här berättar alltså att de vill bidra till något som är viktigt för dem och att skapa meningsfull aktivitet för personer med intellektuella funktionsnedsättningar. Och de vill också komma lite mer utanför sin komfortzon och bidra här på Dagtech i Ekenäs. Varför valde ni just Ekenäs eller det här projektet?
1: Well, I chose this project because I was looking for something that could combine my passion for art and human interactions. So I was also really interested in working with different people with different kind of disabilities and discovering how creative activities can be something to express ourselves and to build a strong connection and to communicate in a different way.
2: Paula berättar att hon valde Ekenäs och det här projektet för att hon är intresserad av konst och hur det påverkar människor. What about you, Kubra? Why did you choose Ekenäs?
3: For me specifically, this project, it's a big opportunity to see how they're socializing, and I would love to be a part of this socializing project. And it's really precious because back in my home country, things are not like this. So for me, it's a big example of how actually things should be or have to be. So that's why I'm here, to learn and also teach maybe. And yes, especially about this city as well. It's a beautiful city and everything really makes me feel really good in this project.
2: Kubra berättar att hon valde Ekenäs för att lära sig hur man socialiserar, för det är en skillnad där jämfört med hennes hemland. What about you, Mustafa? Why did you choose Ekenäs? Varför valde du Ekenäs?
4: Actually, firstly, this is a small place. I want to come like a big city. But I'm going to learn and do something to like a small things, but I want to leave mark here is my first point is actually. For example, you can do whatever you want. It doesn't matter where you're living or something. And this is my first subject actually. Also, there's the winter here and I really want to exciting to like a snow winter.
2: Mustafa är taggad att se vintern här i Finland. Har ni varit i Finland tidigare?
1: No, I've never been to Finland before, but it has always been a dreamed destination written on my notebook.
2: And what about Kubra?
3: No, I have never been before. This is my first time and I'm really enjoying it. It's so super different than my country, but I'm loving it really. I can't wait for the winter, snow, northern lights, and I'm really excited.
2: And Mustafa?
4: Actually, I never been there, but it's my second dream to come to Finland, yeah, actually.
2: Så ingen av volontärerna har varit i Finland tidigare, men de berättar att de har alltid drömt om det och att det har varit ett mål att besöka Finland och att de ser fram emot vintern här. Hur känns det att vara här i Ekenäs och här på Dagtech?
1: Well, I'm still trying to fully realize that I'm actually here in Finland and that this project, this experience has begun So I feel really overwhelmed with a lot of emotions. I'm so grateful to be here and for this opportunity, but I also feel a lot of fears and many doubts for my future, for the future.
2: Paula berättar att hon är tacksam att vara här, att hon är taggad, men att hon har många mixade känslor inför framtiden. What about you, Kubra? How do you feel being here in Ekenäs and at Dag Tech?
3: I'm really grateful to be here, but also I'm really excited and anxious as well. First a few days it was really overwhelming, but now I'm adapting to the country, to the city, how things works here, and as well as Dag Tech as well. But I'm again very much grateful and happy and ready to enjoy my time here.
2: Hon berättar att hon är också ganska överväldigad. 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And what about you, Mustafa?
4: I really adapt the country and also Ekenäs, and still when I woke up I'm walking and I'm drinking too much coffee. Yeah, I'm getting used to this kind of weather because, for example, I live in Izmir. Izmir is like a west side Turkey and it's really warm place. Mm-hmm. And right now I'm wearing a sweatshirt, but everything that's okay.
2: Mustafa berättar att han är van vid lite varmare klimat, att han håller på att anpassa sig här och använda lite mera kläder än vad han gör hemma. Vad är det roligaste eller mest intressanta?
3: If we talk about Dag Tech, it's a giant difference, giant positivity. Everybody's helpful and happy and welcoming, and the atmosphere, I really love it so much. And yeah.
2: Paula och Kubra berättar att det roligaste så här långt har varit att lära känna människorna här på Dag Tech. Vad ska ni alltså göra här på Dag Tech? Har ni något speciella projekt eller något annat som ni vill uppnå?
1: Well, in a few months we will start some personal workshops, so I'm really excited to this new starting, this new experience and having my own workshop, so I can build stronger relationships with the clients here.
2: Paula berättar att hon ser fram emot att göra personliga workshops för klienterna här på Dag Tech. And what about you, Kubra? What do you plan to do here?
3: So I am at the position of the daily activities, and I am planning to come with new ideas, some fun things, and maybe things that are going to be helpful for them as well. So I can't wait to do this and enjoy together.
2: Och Kubra berättar att hon är på den här dagliga aktiviteten, att hon kommer på nya idéer som ska engagera klienterna här på Dag Tech. And what about you, Mustafa?
4: Firstly, of course, it's like a giving give handle, but firstly, I really want to infuse here Fixtev and Dag Tech. It's my first ruler, and then 100%, it's gonna be grow up maybe like a social media account and a website.
2: Så Mustafa kommer att befinna sig på Fixtev och utveckla den där. Vad ser ni mest fram emot under er tid här?
3: Apart being in a project and being helpful, I would love to discover this country and enjoy my time here by socializing and seeing different places, traveling, getting more and more experiences.
2: Så förutom att ta del av det här projektet här på Dag Tech, så ser hon fram emot att lära känna Finland. What about you, Paul?
1: I'm looking forward to build strong relationships with a lot of people, so when I go back to Italy I can keep in touch with them and also discovering this new country.
0: Elin Grüne här i samtal med volontärerna.

this little old orchard shack. His real name was Jackson Taylor, but I called him Applejack. Now old Applejack was loved by everyone he ever knew. Applejack picked apples, but he picked the banjo too.